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1FM 96.1 Tarlac. There you have it. A song release way back around 2014. Where were you at that time with that song release? Song from Taylor Swift. Say what about Taylor Swift? Well, Kylie Kelce has spoken about Taylor Swift and Travis Kelce's wedding. Kylie's married to Travis' brother Jason. Well, she called the wedding incredible when she asked about the star-studded event at the American Century Championship in Lake Tahoe. Jason added that the right profile event was a good time before confirming that the party was great. When a fan asked whether he drank more than 15 beers, he joked that it was way over that. Oh my. Tell about Taylor Swift's wedding. Here's a song before we check out our Balita Uno. Still on his fast lane. Cat's Eye right now. Pinky up on Friday's Best.

0: sa bang regional director ng NBI. And there you have it, our 8 o'clock news break here on 1FM, Philippine Standard Time, 18 minutes down 8. 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
3: 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Friday's Best edition of One Good Morning here on 1FM. My name is Rico. What exactly? 13 minutes right now past 8 in the morning. Cloudy skies that we're having. So much better have umbrellas with you if you're going out today or maybe staying in the house. Well, good for you. Pahinga ulit. It's nice. So weekend ahead. So planning to go out maybe. A long drive. It's okay. That's fine. You deserve a break. All right. You heard that beautiful track from Bonnie Tyler, actually, having a metaphor title of that song. Totally Close to the Heart, a dramatic power ballad about an intense, a darkness and emotional devastation caused by lost love. All right. Well, actually, the title uses the literal blocking of the sun's light as a metaphor. Our heart completely overshadowed by grief, for all hope and positive emotions has been obscured. Oh my. Anyway, speaking about Bonnie Tyler, she died at the age of 75 last Wednesday. Am I right? Right. In a hospital in Portugal. Her cause of death was undisclosed illness that was related to complications from emergency intestinal surgery that she underwent for perforated intestine last May. Following the emergency surgery, while the total eclipse of the heart and holding out for a hero singer was placed in a medically induced coma in an intensive care unit while she was successfully resuscitated after suffering cardiac arrest while in coma. And subsequently awoke in mid-June, and she remained seriously ill until her passing last Wednesday. There you have it, her tribute song for this great artist named Bonnie Tyler, who died at the age of 75. All right, here on 1FM, you're with Rico. How are you doing, Santa Luzon? How are you doing, Metro Tarlac? Our program is simulcast and heard different 1FM radio stations Luzon-wide, including 99.3 Baler. Good morning, people of Lucena, over 98.3, 88.3 Legazpi, 95.1 1FM Palawan, and 657 DWRN Naga. This is Rico on the Morning Spin. Good morning to Miss K once again of Barangay Kare, kay Mami Ligaya Gomez of Sitio Apalang, Barangay Armenia, kay Mami Imelda Texon, gandong umaga rin kay Melody ng Barangay,

0: San Sebastian. I think I played that song. Yep, Pinky Up. Play ko na yan kanina. Thank you so much for tuning in anyway, people of San Sebastian. Hey, we do have our sports balita dahil babandera ni two-time Olympian Carla Sanchez ang isang seven-man Philippine aquatics team na sasabak ko sa darating na 20th Asian Games sa Aichi, Nagoya, Japan. 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All kudos and good luck sa ating mga manlalaro, lalong-lalo sa ating swimmer na si Sanchez here on 1FM. Kaya once again, San Nicolas, Pandarian. Good morning mga kawan, we get exactly 33 minutes past 8. Good morning.
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Friday's best edition of One Good Morning here on 1FM 96.1 Tarlac. There you have it. Music coming from Cup of Joe. Song requested, lifted over a hotline. That song called Multo. Cloudy skies that we're having. Who knows? It might be raining anytime soon. So much better have your umbrellas with you if you're planning to go out today. I think that'll do for our program. Thank you so much for tuning in for the past 3 great hours. And before we finally say goodbye, we're saying hello, good morning to all our Kawans tuning to our program all the way from Angeles City, Pampanga, to Patrick and Mark. All right. And to all the practitioners of Muay Thai and kickboxing at CMAC. All right. Do check out their dojo located at Mabalacat, Pampanga. They do offer different martial arts, including combat Aikido, headed by Grandmaster Samuel Capiral and Ismael and Gabriel Capiral. They're also offering Muay Thai and kickboxing, headed by their coach, Coach Rico. Katokayo ko pa pala. Also, they're offering Taekwondo. Philippine Taekwondo Association will be having their session starting tomorrow at CMAX, starting at 8 in the morning. So do check it out here on 1FM. That will do for a program. Gotta go now. Catch you back again tomorrow for Saturday edition of One Good Morning. It's gonna be Saturday Jam. Same time, same frequency. Here in the hottest, this is 1FM. Stand by for the next program from Provincial Government of Tarlac. It's gonna be Servicio Maya wrapping up my program with a track, something from Mackie. We're not having a Kahel na Langit, but a gray sky morning indeed. This is Hassan Rico. Enjoy your Friday. Bye.

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Mga kawan, whether you're at work, on the road, relaxing at home, or just taking a well-deserved lunch break with coffee on the side, welcome to the happiest station in Central Luzon. I am Master Chinito for the program, Masters of the Universe, only here at 96.1 1 FM. I am your friend behind the microphone, bringing you today's biggest hits. And I want you all to enjoy the rest of the day because it's weekend. So for the next 2 hours, we will enjoy amazing music, shout out, and plenty of good vibes. 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And this is your afternoon session with yours truly, Master Chinito, the DJ who can tell you good stories and where every song has a story and every afternoon feels a little bit brighter. Now we have Janela with Malilag.

0: And that was Cyndi Lauper with Time After Time. Welcome back to 96.1 1FM Tarlac. And I hope you're all having an amazing Friday afternoon today. And a big shout out to everyone at the office, at home, or even at school. Even those people who are traveling now, going to their destinations, to the teachers, to the students, to the drivers, entrepreneurs, and yeah, everyone doing their best. And I hope you're all having a great time, especially now. It's already weekend. So you got this, everyone, and I got you. I'll be back for more of your greatest hits only here on 96.1 1 FM.
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0: And wrapping up our first hour, that was Kenny Loggins, Forever. And I hope you're still tuning in to 96.1 1 FM Tarlac with Master Chinito. And a big shout out to the people from Umingan, Pangasinan, most especially to Miss or Mrs. Clarita Cabal, coming from Doc Ace Brian Cabal. Yes po, later I'm going to play your song by Sheena Easton, Almost Over You. 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

Starting our second hour, that was Sheena Easton, Almost Over You, as requested via our Facebook page, coming from Doc Ace Cabal of Taiwan. And you are still tuning in to 96.11 FM Tarlac, and it's now already 8 minutes past two in the afternoon. So if you just join in, I am still your pilot master, Chinito, and welcome aboard. Now we are shifting to our afternoon gold, your perfect soundtrack for the rest of the day. And I am your DJ, the storyteller. We've got great more music coming your way. And for our next song, we have Randy Crawford. We have the song People Alone. Only here on 96.11 FM Tarlac.

Okay, Friday track, and it's time for your messages. And that was Layla Caleb, Shakespeare in Love. Advance happy birthday to Sean Louis Tolentino and Miss Maui de Ocampo del Rosario on Sunday. And for those who are celebrating their birthdays today, happy birthday. And of course, Sir Echo, happy, happy birthday. Let me also greet our interns from Tarlac State University and Tarlac Agricultural University. And for those listening and tuning in from home, at work, on your vehicles, or listening online, thank you for making us part of your Afternoon Friday. And if you'd like to dedicate a song to someone special, send me a message over at our Facebook page, 96.1 1FM Tarlac, and I'll do my best to get it on the air. Next, we have a song from the course. But before that, let me also greet Nerissa Zaragoza of Armenia's Bake Shop and Jeanette de Guzman of Suplada Monarchy and City Shots and Polly Mendoza of Maligaya. And to all our ESL teachers out there, you know who you are. And have a great afternoon and have a great Friday coffee break, everyone. Now we have the course with Radio.

0: 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Bumabagal ang galaw dahil sa joint pain at arthritis. Mag-Artrisin.
1: And just like that, our Friday's Best Afternoon Program, Masters of the Universe, has come to an end. But before I end my program for today, it's Friday, let me just have a greeting first to Miss Mai. Hello, Mai. Good afternoon. And of course, to Mika Gomez. Hello, good afternoon, Bess. And to my best friend, Beshi Cheryl Juliana Chua. And to all my classmates at Bayanihan Institute. And to my former students at Golden Olympus Colleges. I'm a computer and USST. Hello and good afternoon, Sir Leanne, Mom She Nancy, Mom Brenda, and Miss Fem. Hello and good afternoon. Thank you for spending part of your day with me. And also, I also like to extend my a shout out to all our listeners at Vietnam with my former colleague, Jetski, and to our listeners at Boracay and San Fernando, Pampanga. I hope the music made you smile, and I hope I made Renan Valdez a smile, and Andrew Manyo. And of course, the conversation lifted your spirits. The positive vibes stayed with you. I am your Master Chinitzo, wishing you to protect your peace, may find happiness and success in everything you do. Take good care of yourselves, be kind to one another, and never stop believing in better days ahead. Always remember, even Superman has his own weaknesses. Catch me tomorrow again on the flip side, Saturday. Happy weekend, everyone. Until next time, and have a wonderful afternoon, and God bless. Next, we have South Border with Rainbow.

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2: 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Tom Robinson. 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Tom Robinson.
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0: Everything the host says in this talk show is his personal opinion, theory, conjecture, and sometimes it's probably all wrong. In the event that you find him amusing and sounding right, it is either pure coincidence or he blatantly stole the idea from someone much, much smarter. Now here's Tom Robinson.
1: Well, that's me, and you're still listening to 1FM 96.1. Good evening, everyone. We are at the tail end of this work week, and I know most of you ended it earlier on. That's as early as 5 or 6 p.m. a while ago. Well, good for you. How's it going, by the way? I welcome you now to the late night show, Friday's Best Edition. I wonder what you're up to right now. Well, whatever it is you're doing, I hope we're in the background joining you somehow. That is a must. Don't you know that? It is a Friday today. Thank God it's Friday. Friday for me represents the ultimate transition. That's from the usual hectic to completion and reflection. Friday for me is the window to Saturday and Sunday. I know most of you will agree. Saturday and Sunday for me, though, could only mean one thing. That's 2 days. That's 48 hours with my girls, my dogs, my cat, my Volvo, the road and the beach all together. Now here's to pump you up even more. Here's the one and only, the beautiful Whitney Houston with I Wanna Dance With Somebody right here on 1FM 96.1.

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Thank you for joining us. This is still 1FM 96.1 on your radio sets. It's the bottom of the hour, and we are saying hi and happy 1FM listening to our very own Professor Will and Abraham. Of course, they're listening. And likewise to everybody tuned in Dasmariñas, Cavite. Abigay going out to the Anub family. Abigay going out to my good friend Sir Elmer, Mayan and Adele, and everybody there in their household. Good evening. And likewise, we are saying hi and happy 1FM listening to the Lumibo family. Hello to Boss A, Gab and Famela. And likewise to the Sagkal family. Hello to Boss June and Ma'am Christy. What's going on? And greetings to everybody at the Makati office, and they're tuned in. Hello to Miss Karen, Miss May, Ronnie, Oliver, and Boss Chuck, of course. And likewise, a big hi going out to my good friends there in Bamban, Tarlac. Hello to Toby and Kim. Greetings also to Stella of San Manuel. Hello to Eliza and Gerson, of course. Hello to Maurice of Concepcion, Tarlac. And likewise to the Austrias of that place. A big hi going out to Rosette and Gab, of course. Hello to Glenn and the kids, and to the rest of the Talents family. Hello to our very own, a very good friend of ours, Jam of SMCD Tarlac, and everybody there listening right now. Hello to a good friend of ours, Kuya Kim Atienza. He is tuned in. And I'll see you soon, okay, Kuya Kim? And likewise to Richard Sulabo and Mami V, a very, very, very good teammate.

of ours, so thanks a lot for listening as always. And finally, hello to the management and staff of Metro Town Mall. Thanks a lot for joining us. To all those dining in at Lola Dena's right now, thank you so much. Do you guys still have toasted siopao even at this hour? Maybe I'll try to drop by later on before going home. And finally, greetings to everybody tuned in at Crescendo. Special mention goes out to all those at McDonald's. All right, greetings done for now. We'll be having more later on as we move along. If you feel like joining us, here's my number. Write this down. 0918-733-9445. Again, that's 0918-733-9445. Let's move on, shall we? You are still tuned in to 1FM 96.1.

sure is a beautiful song. Hey guys, this is still 1FM 96.1. Well, obviously. Good evening. I'm still here. My name is Tom Robinson, and this is more of the Late Night Show, Friday's Best Edition. Our first hour is almost up, and I can't get enough of that first batch of songs we just played for you. Nice, right? The perfect melody for a Friday night, Friday evening we're just having right now. I've been receiving calls since we started earlier, inviting me for a drink or so. Guys, how I wish I really could join you guys right now. And it would be nice meeting all of you as well. But really, I'm so sorry. I'm a very busy guy. So maybe next time I'll make it up to you, okay? And to all those who are driving and probably still on the road right now, please take it easy while enjoying the songs we play. I'll be driving to Baguio myself later on after my show also. So, you see, I live there and I usually go home every weekend just like you, just to be with my family, of course. Our next song is a hit single by the American pop group Wilson Phillips, released in June 1990 as the second single from their self-entitled debut album. The track famously reached number one on the U.S. Billboard Hot 100 in September of 1990 and spent 2 weeks there at the top. Here's Release Me by Wilson Phillips.

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1: 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I like it.
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the greatest hits right here on 1FM 96.1. Our first hour is over, and I welcome you now to our second one. Now, please trust me, this hour's going to be as wonderful as the first one. That's a promise. It's a Friday night, and I'm sure most of you are already have plans for tomorrow, or probably already made plans weeks or months ahead of this weekend. I can only say that's just great. Good for you. Wonderful indeed. And I'm so happy for you guys. So we'll see you all at the beach, all right, in San Juan tomorrow. Well, the song you just heard is Something About You by Level 42. Before that, you heard the song from Giorgio Moroder, Together in Electric Dreams, and our first song this hour was Always Something There to Remind Me by Naked Eyes. These three wonderful songs are but prelude to a more exciting second hour, which we all have right here, right now. My name is Tom Robinson, and this is more of the Late Night Show, Friday's Best Edition, wherein you only get to hear the best of songs, nothing more. Now, all those that ever made it to the top of the charts, like I said, and you got them all right here now. The song remains a staple of 1980s new wave playlists and have been re-released on several compilation records, such as The Best of OMD. OMD stands for The Orchestral Maneuvers in the Dark. 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Here's Secret by OMD.

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Kids Great Love Songs. You're still listening to 1FM 96.1. And we're back. It's the bottom of the hour, and as usual, you know the drill. We are saying hi and happy 1FM listening, a pleasant evening to all of our friends tuned in at the John Hay Hotels. To all the front desk officers right there, thank you so much. And likewise to all those at the Baguio Country Club, a big hi going out to Sir Anthony De Leon, Andrew Pinero, and Shauna, and of course, good evening to our very own attorney Vicky. Hello also to everybody at the La Maharica Hotel here in Tarlac City. Sorry for that one. And likewise to Miss Jen and the staff right there at Grass and Shades Resort in Ramos, Tarlac. Greetings also to DJ Ayel and Gio. A big hi going also to our wingmans right here, to Echo and Rogine. And likewise to Lorraine, to my kids rather, to my girls, Lorraine, Chloe, Hannah, Leah, Tasha, and Yanni. And of course to our very own Yaya Ising. She's still tuned in to us, listening. And she's so mesmerized. And I'll see you later, okay? And likewise, hello to midwife Karen of Nueva Ecija. And finally, hello to everybody tuned in at George Point Resort in Pantabangan, Nueva Ecija. And greetings to our friends there in Baler, Aurora. Greetings to Miss Joanne, to Kyla, and of course to Jim. And greetings to Amara and Day, finally. Greetings done for now. The final set will come your way later on. For the meantime, let's move on with all of your favorite music right here.

Big hits, great love songs. You are still listening to 1FM 96.1. And this is still Friday's best on your radio sets. Well, we're almost done here. But before we go, we'd like to say hi and good evening to all those who joined us there in Hirona, Tarlac. Greetings to the management and staff of Waldermart. And likewise to everybody at McDonald's Hirona. Thanks a lot for joining us as well. And not to forget our very, very good friends there in San Manuel, Tarlac. Greetings to their own mayor. Wonderful 2 hours for all of us right here. Sure hope you all had. Of course. Now, please, always remember that every Friday, we only get to do this stuff, okay? Straight up, wonderful songs, no shenanigans. All of your beautiful new wave songs and everything thereafter, we're going to play them for you. All right? Well, I guess that's about all the time we have for now. To all those who joined us, thank you. Guys, again next time. Show and Fridays are and duplication strictly prohibited from Ellen DeGeneres. Ultimate reward and good night.

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Its operation and maintenance are carried out by the following first-class radio telephone operators duly licensed by the National Telecommunications Commission. Cito E. Nicolas, 93-1PNCR-6381. 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
1: This song is brought to you by Plemex for Kids. 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
6: 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Welcome to our program. It's Saturday Jam on Saturday. Awesome Saturday morning on the 11th of July 2026. Beautiful Saturday morning. The weekend spin. We did have some torrential rain a while ago. Heavy downpour. But right now, sun is shining. Sun is out. Alright, so let's see what will happen the whole day today. We're gonna have... Is it unpredictable weather? I don't think so, because we do have this typhoon. What's his name again? Yep, it's Inday. Alright, that enhances the southwest monsoon. So later on, we'll be having our latest weather bulletin update from Pag-asa. Okay, with exactly 32 and a half minutes right now before, or should I say, past 6 in the morning, 28 more minutes before hitting 7 o'clock. 3-hour shift for Rico here on 1FM. That is from Monday to Saturday. All right, good morning. How are you doing? Hope you're having a good time right now. It's weekend anyway, so you have work. Even it's weekend, just like Rico. What are you waiting for? Get up, have your breakfast, have your shower. Okie dokie, and if you are a student, especially if you are a college student, what are you waiting for? Bango na. Meron na bang pasok yung mga college students natin? Or maybe those who are in high school or primary school. Good morning. Walang pasok na. But different areas in Metro Manila have declared suspension of classes for today, because yesterday was a heavy downpour in Metro Manila. At maraming nabaha. Unfortunately. Alright, so that's the scenario every, you know, what we call rainy season. Hindi na bago yung ganyan. Way back, ganyan na talaga. Okay, magandang umaga sa mga kawan natin. Tune into our program wherever you are here in Central Luzon. And we're being simulcast at 99.3 Baler. Good morning, people of Lucena, over 98.3 1FM. People from Legazpi na nakikinig din ho sa atin via 88.3 1FM. And of course, Arcawan's down at Palawan. Good morning. 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This is Rico on the Weekend Spin. To all the drivers tune into our program, good morning. Nagkape na ba si mga driver? You should. Para naman gising na gising ang diwa before going to a trip. Is it a long drive or just a short drive? Make sure that you buckle up and drive safely, as we always say. Okay, more music coming your way. We'll be having a song from Britney Spears and a lot more songs of the late 90s for you here on 1FM. We get exactly 35 minutes down 6. Magandang umaga.
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Well, music coming from Brandy together with Monica. One of the sounds of the 1998. That should be late 90s for you. Here on the Weekend Spin, here with Rico, 11th of July, 2026. I want to say happy birthday to all our co-ones celebrating their birthdays today. Good morning and happy singing to Marco. Got the line of that song of yours, Marco. Asking for a song center from, alright, Mariah Carey, I think. Alright, we're gonna play it for you. Here's a song rubbing up my first hour, sure, for you. Believe on Saturday Jam on 1FM. Good morning.

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It's the weekend spin here on 1FM 96.1 Tarlac. Hey, it's a little legend for you down there. Mariah Carey, one of the songs of the late 90s for you. Heartbreaker, are you one of them? Oh my, we get exactly 13 and a half minutes past the hour 7 in the morning. Welcome to our second hour of our program. Sun is out right now. It's going to be another good day today. At least it's a good news, especially it's a laundry day. Matutuyo yung labad mo. Good morning to each and everyone. Welcome to our program. Before we slow down things, finally, here's a song, something from TLC. We'll be checking out a song from Anya in a minute, a song from Sarah McLachlan, and a lot more, including a song from, I think, Nina, here on 1FM. Y'all with Rico. Good morning.

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5: 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That's my name, DJ Rico, here on 1FM 96.1 Tarlac. Welcome to our second hour of our program. Sun is out a while ago, but right now, well, it's getting darker again. Seems like rain will be pouring down again anytime soon. But anyway, we do have this weather disturbance. All right, we'll be checking out latest weather bulletin updates. Pang 8 o'clock nilang bulletin update, if they do have. All the way from Pag-asa. All right. Right, beautiful song down there. Thought that song was one of the songs of the 90s for you. But, right, it was released way back in 1988. The song from this artist. Her real name, I don't know how to pronounce it properly, but it's Etni Prajini Branoin. Better known as Enya. Mas madali na lang yun. Enya, the Irish singer and composer with an estimated equivalent of more than

0: World Music Awards. And she's the most nominated female Irish artist at the Brit Awards with 4 nominations. It's not about Enya. Okay, and as young as 65 years this year. So that's Enya. A pretty Enya. Alright, there you have it. Here on 1FM, just a bit of info about art artist Enya here on 1FM. You're with Rico. We're saying hello, good morning, people listening to our program. People of Barangay Kare, lagi nakikinig yung mga yan. Mga kawanho natin, kina Miss Kay, kay Mami Ligaya Gomez ng Sitio Apalang, Barangay Armenia. Ganda gumaga rin kay Leobel Ann. Alright. Dami siyang mga sagot sa ating katanungan yesterday. Alright. Hello and good morning, people of Nasha Tarlac as well. Nakikinig daw sila sa ating program. Let me see. Asking for a song from new callers. Alright. Pablito family, listening to our program on the way down ng Pangasinan. Loud and clear. Thank you so much for listening. At gandang umaga rin kina Jovic. Alright. On the way daw sila ngayon ng Pangasinan. What's up? Meron mabinyagan dyan. Maraming salamat po sa pakikitutok sa 1FM. More music coming your way. We'll be checking out a song from Ricky Martin after we pause for a short break. With exactly 33 minutes right now, down 7. Good morning.
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Saturday Jam here on 1FM 96.1 Tarlac. Great sauce for you down there. Of course, a song from 98 Degrees, one of the songs of the late 90s. And of course, a mix of early 2000 or 2000, should I say. Talk about that song that you heard a while ago. Sending from Linkin Park, the original, or the very first lead singer, lead vocalist Chester Bennington, Linkin Park. And right now, it's Emily Armstrong. So who do you prefer? Well, I know. What will be your answer? Moving on with this next track to wrap up my second hour on Saturday Jam. This is Rico, New Colors with Hold On 1FM. Good morning.

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